0: 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We start the day in a good mood. 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
1: Greetings. I'm Sam, ready with your weather update for today. Let's take a look at today's weather. The weather condition is sunny. It's around 28 degrees today, but it feels more like 32. Winds are blowing at 6 meters per second. The UV index is 0. The sea is warm, about 31 degrees. As for tomorrow, the weather condition is sunny, with temperatures near 29, feeling like 33. Expect winds up to 7 meters per second every Friday night. 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
4: Hey there. Sam here with your latest weather update. Let's take a look at today's weather. The weather condition is sunny. It's around 28 degrees today, but it feels more like 31. Winds are blowing at 5 meters per second. The UV index is 2. The sea is warm, about 31 degrees. As for tomorrow, the weather condition is sunny, with temperatures near 29, feeling like 33. Expect winds up to 7 meters per second every Friday night. 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
2: Island vibes and clear skies. Sam here to find out. Let's take a look at today's weather. The weather condition is sunny. It's around 30 degrees today, but it feels more like 36. Winds are blowing at 5 meters per second. The UV index is 4. The sea is warm, about 31 degrees. As for tomorrow, the weather condition is sunny, with temperatures near 29, feeling like 33. Expect winds up to 7 meters per second. 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
1: Hey there, Sam here with your latest weather update. Let's take a look at today's weather. The weather condition is sunny. It's around 31 degrees today, but it feels more like 38. Winds are blowing at 4 meters per second. The UV index is 8. The sea is warm, about 31 degrees. As for tomorrow, the weather condition is sunny, with temperatures near 29, feeling like 33. Expect winds up to 7 meters per second every Friday night. 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
2: Welcome. I'm Sam, your AI-powered weather guide. Let's take a look at today's weather. The weather condition is sunny. It's around 32 degrees today, but it feels more like 41. Winds are blowing at 4 meters per second. The UV index is 10. The sea is warm, about 31 degrees. As for tomorrow, the weather condition is sunny, with temperatures near 29, feeling like 33. Expect winds up to 7 meters per second. 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
1: Good day. Sam here with the latest weather for you. Let's take a look at today's weather. The weather condition is sunny. It's around 34 degrees today, but it feels more like 46. Winds are blowing at 3 meters per second. The UV index is 11. The sea is warm, about 31 degrees. As for tomorrow, the weather condition is sunny, with temperatures near 29, feeling like 33. Expect winds up to 7 meters per second. 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
1: Hello, I'm Sam, your AI weather assistant. Let's take a look at today's weather. The weather condition is sunny. It's around 34 degrees today, but it feels more like 45. Winds are blowing at 2 meters per second. The UV index is 11. The sea is warm, about 31 degrees. As for tomorrow, the weather condition is sunny, with temperatures near 29, feeling like 33. Expect winds up to 7 meters per second. 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
3: Greetings. I'm Sam, ready with your weather update for today. Let's take a look at today's weather. The weather condition is sunny. It's around 34 degrees today, but it feels more like 45. Winds are blowing at 1 meters per second. The UV index is 10. The sea is warm, about 31 degrees. As for tomorrow, the weather condition is sunny, with temperatures near 29, feeling like 33. Expect winds up to 7 meters per second. 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
2: Hello, I'm Sam, your AI weather assistant. Let's take a look at today's weather. The weather condition is sunny. It's around 34 degrees today, but it feels more like 45. Winds are blowing at 2 meters per second. The UV index is 6. The sea is warm, about 31 degrees. As for tomorrow, the weather condition is sunny, with temperatures near 29, feeling like 33. Expect winds up to 7 meters per second. 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
1: Hello, I'm Sam, your AI weather assistant. Let's take a look at today's weather. The weather condition is sunny. It's around 34 degrees today, but it feels more like 46. Winds are blowing at 3 meters per second. The UV index is 3. The sea is warm, about 31 degrees. As for tomorrow, the weather condition is sunny, with temperatures near 29, feeling like 33. Expect winds up to 6 meters per second every Friday night. 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
2: Island vibes and clear skies. Sam here to find out. Let's take a look at today's weather. The weather condition is sunny. It's around 33 degrees today, but it feels more like 42. Winds are blowing at 3 meters per second. The UV index is 1. The sea is warm, about 31 degrees. As for tomorrow, the weather condition is sunny, with temperatures near 29, feeling like 33. Expect winds up to 6 meters per second. 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

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Made in Thailand. This track is from Thailand.

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If I won't say, on display, I will separate from the lies we make, from the moves we fade, till the lights on. If I

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2: Hey there, Sam here with your latest weather update. Let's take a look at today's weather. The weather condition is patchy rain nearby. It's around 27 degrees today, but it feels more like 30. Winds are blowing at 6 meters per second. The UV index is zero. The sea is warm, about 31 degrees. As for tomorrow, the weather condition is sunny, with temperatures near 29, feeling like 33. Expect winds up to 10 meters per second. 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